0: Kiss FM.
1: I've been on the run, I've been losing my mind. 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Try hard to get further, maybe next time. State of mind. We've been losing our cool, getting into fights. Can't seem to make it right. Deep breaths, more steps, should we draw?

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That's when I knew that your heart was scarring. Friends to lovers need a part to star in. Like, wait, babe,

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Oh my, my, oh my, my love. I take one look at you, you're taking me out.

Take it to the max. 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